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1: What apartment are we meeting PD at?
0: 311, the one that they were called for. They're requesting assistance with my keys.
1: Copy.

0: 216 truck, we're approaching.
1: Make the right into the complex, go all the way towards the, it's around in the back apartment, bring a tick and hold.

0: 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Where would you like?
1: Just pull behind the truck.
2: For 315, units to hold in line of approach coming into the complex.
0: County 216 engine will begin up.

0: 2015 engine on.
1: County 101 rescue, still seeing.

0: 315, it says your radio is extremely spotty. I copy on location 7 at command. I copied something about hooks and opening and sealing. Anything else?
1: Yeah, it's the hooks.
0: I receive.
1: Avenger 1.
0: 285, Avenger 1. Receive. Look, man, you still got engine and a tanker from NS Fire Companies and a rescue from 260 out as well.
1: I'd appreciate it, Luke.
2: Tony, we were trying to get on the radio. We're standing by the hydrant, 175 tanker.
0: All right, 175 tanker, what the fuck?
3: 315, on away, Luke.
0: All right.
3: Okay, team rescue on scene.
0: Okay.
4: Command 111 rescue engine.
1: Yeah, just send up your manpower and start hooking the ceiling.
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2: County 175 tanker, we're no good at this hydrant. The five fire trucks that pulled in front of us, we can't lay out from here.

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Good. 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Beam to the out. We're going to see on and do a couple of double checks.

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2: I suggest they're going to isolate it. Chilling fan. You get the power company notified. Just on scene, please.
1: Duquesne Light or West Penn?
2: West Penn, Liz.

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0: Locust Hill, Command County. Is the address there for 12 Locust Hill, or is 112 Locust Hill location?
1: Number 12.
0: Okay.
2: So it's like the apartment.
1: Yeah, correct. So 112 apartment D. 112 apartment D.
0: I receive.

no reported symptoms. 4982 Lakewood Road, Hampton, 329 North Fire Office 2, MLB 23. Still, Kamei County.

they said someone should be there within the hour. However, they did not have a 12 locust pill, so they put it in for a close up, so they're unable to do a remote disconnect. Any other utilities need notified county fire marshal?

isolated it to a bathroom fan. They climbed up in the roof and looked around, didn't see any attention. Got a fan in the doorway now. I'll just blow out the rest of the smoke. We got a crew in the bottom apartment just checking it out.

0: deputy.
1: Yeah.
0: He's off of Locust Hill and in the parking lot, so you can release leisure.
1: This is one.
2: Johnny, 29 will be in service.
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0: Mike Time, 315 W. I'll be.
1: Roger.
2: Hang on, assistant student. You can return.

0: Charlie, what? Good. We're just going to wait for the power company. If you don't have everybody clear now, show everybody back in. Put a call or tell me.
1: Command, the first part of your transmission is cut up. You say there's a unit staying there waiting for the power company where the resident was?
0: Yeah, it's a dead zone down here, Luke. I'm sorry. The homeowner is going to stay on scene. The power company. If you don't have everybody back in, you can get everybody back in now. Later call.
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0: County, 148 Squad. Then put out the fire and was advised of the ordinance. We're clear.
1: 26.

56.

County, 10-9, this is the Fernandez. Notification to Comcast or Verizon, I'm not sure which one it's going to be. There's a communication line down right at the intersection in Glenmore, both.

0: the roadway going to be able to be clear, or is it going to be blocked?
1: I think I'm going to be able to open it up here.

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0: County 180, Steve. 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I can give you a pull number. It's 919/6, and it's a Penn Power pole number 1417/40. It's a service line that pole to the residents at the address that called. No need for fire department. 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
1: Received. Comcast,
0: Edward, you'd be calm.

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0: 911, Catherine from Assistant.
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0: You on Google now?
1: Yeah, you're going to probably have to park at the fence. And Sherman, you're going to have to walk the hill.

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1: 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It's not an emergency.
0: All right, copy units for Goodwin. You're to stage at Sherman and Goodwin at the intersection. Walk up a couple water cans.
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1: 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It's obvious. 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
0: Copy that. 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
1: That's Coffee County, you can put us out.

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He's coming, sir.

bomb activation. 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This is Spurs area, Beaver Street Division, Bloomberg, Company 258, Channel 5. 2392.

0: 59, you'll be in the area.
1: Bruce. Saying it's, Moonlight Burgers.
0: Johnny, repeat that.
1: They're saying that this is possibly Moonlight Burgers, saying it's on Division. I've never heard of it, but...
0: Okay. That's going to be a completed section, but we'll go check it. We don't have anything in the area of Beaver and Division.

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1: Good.
0: 9. New 31 Locust. We audible. We'll be out checking to see where it's coming from. Captain, go ahead.
1: Appreciate that.

Is that where it's going to be coming from? Okay, that's copy.

0: 258 truck, then.
1: 258 truck, proceed.
0: Truck, the tiny the soldier, sir. Same.

Confirming it's moonlight.

0: I tried to list the key order for an additional alarm from earlier in the year, and there's no answer on when it comes to. The only thing I do is call the alarm company if they have anything.
1: Okay. Try to get in contact with them, either you or the alarm company, let them know if it's in trouble mode.
0: Service.
1: Yeah, make sure the company, if anybody, just let them know that they're going to have to.

50, I understand. You'll get your cap, your key holder information is in there from the alarm company. I don't know if it's going to remain in test.

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He's for a 59-year-old male, possible stroke. 188 Curacy,

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0: 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There's a heavy steam condition going on down here. 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

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We're going to ventilate the building for longer here to get the temperatures down in there and returning.

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0: Copy.
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0: Building has been sufficiently ventilated. There is a maintenance worker on his end. All units will be clear. Command terminated.

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responder, A1, 140 South Euclid Avenue, upstairs apartment, the Burbo, 54-year-old male, 5 bombing, one of the QRS West, 519.

0: can you confirm the address of 20?
1: Yes, confirm number 21 in place.
0: Okay. You've never heard anything else of the alarm company?
1: Negative.

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1: 258, good.
0: Okay, we're with police having trouble finding this address. Can you call the alarm company back and confirm that 22 in place?
1: Yeah, they're showing the map behind 225 when they park, where the address is located off of Linden Place there. It's actually off to the back towards the boulevard.
0: Okay.
1: Byron, you're across from 30 Linden Place. Looks like it's like a driveway all the way back to the boulevard. It's all the way back in the back.
0: Okay, thanks.

0: I confirm with the alarm company number 2 in place. Like I said, it's across from 31 way down the line.
1: 3C, police and fire, we're down there. We're going to take another look down at that one.

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1: 216 engine back in, 557.

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E0114 Circles Cross Township, our 91-year-old female bleeding from the rectum, 248 QRS, respond on EMS 623.

First responder detail, zero at Giant Eagle inside, 80 McIntyre Square Drive, Camless. 10-year-old female, psych issues, female looking to 201 self. 188 QRS respondent.

for Mutual Aid in the Butler, mile marker 26, I-76 westbound. This Cranberry Fire with a two-vehicle accident, unknown injuries on Butler Fire South Station 85.

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When you get down this way, take the berm.

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Thank you.

0: by Verizon and Comcast. They're steel securement cables that they've got wrapped around their lines, sprung and hanging down. We were able to cut this one approximately 10 feet off the ground. We're clear. Directly in front of the elementary front entrance.
1: Copy that as well. We'll notify them.

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2 via accident, unknown injuries, 1302 Williamson Highway in Shaler, station 262, 325 Fire Police, respond on North Fire.

0: First Commonwealth Bank, for the fire alarm per PD on stating it's false and fire. 280, confirm on North Fire 2.
1: County 288, Lieutenant. I copy 755. You can go ahead and return to fire units.
0: Units for First Commonwealth Bank.
2: County 325, why are you responding?

0: vehicle accident with entrapment, 1302 Williams Highway in Shaler, stations 262, 149 for the rescue, 61 for the rescue, 264, 325 Fire Police, respond on North 3, 954.
1: 62 Chief en route.
0: 262 Chief en route, 954.

0: package. Looks like I have two vehicles there, so I got one laying on the ground.
1: 262 Chief, two vehicles were in cell, one lying on the ground, 957.
2: Charlie 262, truck with two.
1: Truck with two, 957.

0: you, Chief Tony.
1: God.
0: Do you have an update with entrapment and patients for EMS?
1: Yeah, I'm still evaluating. I definitely got one trapped. Two vehicles, T-bone style, actually. Heavy entrapment on the passenger side of one. Fireplace, I'm going to need southbound route 8 shut down. 262 truck, just come right up to the traffic light. Yeah, go ahead and respond to emergency. Where do you want me? Southbound at the crossing. Truck come up to the traffic light in the oncoming lane.
2: Two truck, all

902 William Highway in Shaler, Station 264, notification, respond on North Fire 3, 10 o'clock. Two truck, 10 o'clock.

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1: Got
0: 149 Fire, please. Got Glenshaw crossing. You want me to go down further?
1: If you want, we got northbound blocked off to one lane.

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1: Dickman.
0: We're going to hold the 262 units and 264.
1: Dash received. Hold on the assignment 260, 264, 1023.

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1: Go ahead.
0: Southbound Route 8 still shut down.
1: Yeah, it's going to be shut down until we get the car out of here.
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0: a wire down roadway. With 258. 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They're taking these wires down.
1: Okay, we'll check it out.

0: County, command.
1: Command.
0: Yeah, did the police have you make a notification for Verizon and Comcast?
1: They might have advised their dispatcher.
0: Yeah, can you go ahead and make notification?
1: Copy.
0: This is going to be a fiber optic line. It's still wrapped around a delivery truck. We're going to see if we can get the wires off or not. We may need them right away.

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1: 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All fire units are going to clear fire. Please reopen the red.
2: Copy that. All fire units back in 1044.

0: County, Cessna 3. Just for an update, we're angling the truck right now. Might as well let Verizon and Comcast know. They're probably going to need to come down for this. This is a, looks like it's probably a pretty good run for them. We'll do what we can to get the street open here.
1: I copy. They certified that there is a vehicle wrapped in wires.
0: Thank you.

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0: 25 is on scene. Looks like a small brush fire right in the back of 400. Investigate. Penn Power is not on scene.
1: Copy. I want 85 to show a small brush at the rear of that location.

deputies. There's a sheriff and a assistant sheriff, but then there's a sheriff that work for Allegheny County. Like, and the police chief, and the sergeant, and the police officer.

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South Fox is closed from Lincoln to Linden until further notice. No emergency vehicles access. South Fox closed from Lincoln to Linden. No access. 1206.

first responder detail 113 Ambridge Avenue, Lee. 29-year-old female. Looks like she has history of palsy, and mother believes what's wrong with her pump. 09 QRS, respond to West EMS.

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1: East Star 2K, might as well, please. 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

0: 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Repeat that update.
1: Just confirm, dispatch is tree on the power line.

0: 229, there's a response out of your station. Do you bill for those two engines?
1: Negative, County. There'll be someone here in roughly. 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
1: Negative. You can come in the lower end of Swansea Crescent, though, please.
0: Copy.
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0: She's been advised to call facility maintenance up here to replace her toilet.
1: Received.
0: All fire units are back.
1: Copy. 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

0: County, 101 Chief.
1: Chief, it would just be about 6 inches by 6 inches of fire. They thought it might be underground.
0: Copy that.

0: that's it for police at 20 minute point.
1: Connie, can you repeat?
0: Yeah, police, there was a tiny bit of mulch on fire. You know, continue to wet down the area.
1: Copy that. Be there in a minute.

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0: 187 Chief in the area. I'm investigating.
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1: Go ahead.
0: Was this called in from the residence at 479 Highview? Continue to investigate. There's no need for retone. Two firefighters responding to the station.
1: Proceed.

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1: You can start up this way with the engine. I'm not finding it. I'm actually going to go up to the residence at 479, if I can get it more details, but I see no power line on up here.
0: Copy. 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
3: Copy that. On scene. Nothing showing. We just talked to the resident.
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1: 307.
2: Hold to 308, 309, and 307. You can return all other units.
1: Units 11 for Bell Acres. First 307 on scene. Hold to 307, 309. All units.
3: 5012. County 11.

County from 187, Chief. Okay, I'm going to continue to look for this. I actually spoke to the resident at 479. This area is a street up here that's a dead end. Everybody is without power. There's generators running everywhere. I'm going to attempt to find it. They said that it was a line coming up from Pine Creek, but I didn't notice it first time. I'll double check, but please get 10 power on the way over. I'll

0: County, use your 187 engine area. 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
1: 187 engine, find it with the sun glare coming up. 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
1: You can show 309 Angel 1 arriving.
2: Off of Lockes Road.
1: Yeah, affirmative.

0: first responder detail. E2, Sunoco at 3278 Babson Boulevard in Ross for a two-vehicle collision and injuries. 247 QRS, respond on Northeast 1526.
1: Chief, is there any tree involved?
2: Negative, County. There is, this is the line that's coming up from Pine Creek Road. This is over top of Highview. Phone number available. There is a small branch further down the line, but that does not appear to be a problem. It's just snapped off between two poles on either side of the road. Copy that. County, the pole number is 319 over 2. That's 319 over 2. Right. And based on the hot stick, the line is energized.

0: less than an hour. But it appears now that it may not be energized, but we're going to...
1: Guys, 247, I just saw seeing two vehicles on Seaver right in front of us. Okay. Positive eyes on injuries.
2: Proceed.

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0: No injuries, no hazards, vehicle's drivable. 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

0: County from 307 Command. 307 Command. I'm returning at 309 and 308 Engine 1. Everybody, 307 and 308 Engine 2 will remain on scene.
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0: 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Just cut up the tree. 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
0: Do you have a DA on Duquesne Light?
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1: 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Back in the 15-4.
2: County input C20 assistance. 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
2: Kaboom.

0: County 220 assistant.
1: 220 assistant.
0: Yeah, can you notify County DPW for, they're going to have some limb debris and leaf cleanup at that address. And you can split roadway open, all 220 back in.
1: Hello, 220, the sign is clear.

The 50-year-old male, mostly unresponsive, on the steps of the residence. 108, CMS 69.

reports of somebody in an elevator, no injuries reported. Westview High Rise at 808 Westview Park Drive, Westview, Station 297, 247, 249, and Rescue 40, respond on North Fire 3, 1724.

0: 47 engine from County. They're updating that the caller was able to get out on the fourth floor.
1: Yeah, I got it. We're going to go available.
0: Proceed.
2: Yeah, 297 truck, hold 29. We'll be around. You can hold it to us.
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1: County, one of the area. It's an automatic notification.
0: Yeah, I think it's one of it's linked to the car or something.
2: Make yet another notification to County Housing to follow up with their elevator company. Elevator 1, it's a malfunctioning door, but it seems to keep resetting itself. They need to send somebody out to take a look at it.
0: Come to receive and notify Housing.
1: Just talked to County face-to-face. They've checked from back all the way to the Hampton line. I've checked both people. You can put the department on the phone.
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sewer drain. Okay, Wildwood Road, off Sober Lane. 329, fire 2, 48.

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Station's 261, 174, 188, 260, 329. Respond on North Fire 3, 1751.

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1: Nearest near 228 Elfin Wild Lane. 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They're also advising they originally saw flames and smoke. They no longer see either, and they're not sure if it's out or not.

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1: 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Police are advising it's 215 Elfin Wild Lane.

0: units for Alpha Mile Lane. Police are also reporting there's no fire or smoke. Propane tank just needs to be inspected by the fire department.
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0: It was a problem with the propane tank. The propane tank has been removed. We've been, I told the homeowner not to use it. It should be out. I don't think there's any more gas to leak out of it, but it should be safe. I'm going to go ahead and return all units and terminate command.
1: 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Fire command terminated 18-2.

vehicle accident, some sort of small fuel hazard. Be in the area of the sheets, 84 Perry Highway, 188 and 86.

0: 186 Deputy on scene, investigating. I don't see anything in the area. Actually, I see it. It's going to be over in the parking lot for a heating. Stand by.
1: Copy, in the parking lot for heating. County 86, squad with 6.
0: Hey, this is going to be a minor containment. Hold up the 186 squad and myself.
1: Yeah, sir, she's very high. Holding to 186, you know. I need to go back 1826. 6. Deputy County, handing E for EMS

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0: Five baby ducks rescued. Happy Mother Duck. All units returning to service.

responder, detail E410 East Monroe Circle in Ross. 487 female with a fall. 248 Q, respond on North EMS, 1830.

0: 186 deputy. Cleaned up, being shore fire units clear.
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Vanity 0 on there. People's Road to McKnight. See on the people side.

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Or you can guarantee CMS

0: 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Could you punch a card for it, please? Add squad 2 to that as well.
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Blood pressure issue. 135 TR, sending us. 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
1: 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We do have an evacuation. We'll be out investigating.
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